Today's Best Music All Night Long. What's going on? I'm Jay Michaels. How's your Sunday night going? Kind of get everything like wrapped up to go back to work tomorrow. No, it's like back to school for a lot of people. Harry Styles in 3 minutes. Tennessee on my lips. Take a little sip. Privacy on the door. I'm a

0: Olivia Rodrigo and Drop Dead. Today is National Sisters Day, by the way, so don't forget to like give a shout out to your sister. It's also National Friendship Day and my favorite, National Ice Cream Sandwich Day. Like, I do love a good ice cream sandwich.
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18: Partly cloudy skies with fog in spots. Tonight with a slight chance for storms. Lows dip down to about 66. Cloudy skies expected with fog in spots early tomorrow. Chance of thunderstorms. Daytime highs approaching 80. Partly cloudy tomorrow night. Slight chance of thunderstorms. Lows level off around 65. In the Sam 103.9 Weather Center, I'm meteorologist Ray Miller. Right now, 75.
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0: Okay, so many people have been talking about explosive diarrhea the past couple of weeks, and I'm like, okay, at what point is it considered like explosive diarrhea? Like, this is totally TMI, and please don't get mad at me, but I had a little stomach issue last week, and the first thing I'm thinking of is, oh my gosh, do I have the parasite?
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10: Sam 1039.
11: Chance of rain showers with fog in spots tonight. Otherwise, partly cloudy skies. Lows dip down to about 66. Cloudy skies expected with fog in spots early tomorrow. Chance of thunderstorms. Highs around 80. Slight chance for storms. Tomorrow night, lows around 65. Partly cloudy skies. In the SAM 1039 Weather Center, I'm meteorologist Ray Miller. Right now, it's 72 degrees.
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0: Selena Gomez and Love On. It's Jay Michaels. You having a good Sunday? You ready to like get ready for another busy week starting tomorrow? Are you a meal prepper? I have a lot of friends that are like meal prepping on Sundays, like getting everything ready in little individual like containers. I tried that for like a week, and then I was like, screw this, I won't take out.
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8: Mainly cloudy skies expected with fog in spots tonight with a slight chance for showers. Lows level off around 66. Overcast with fog in spots early tomorrow. Chance for storms. Highs around 80. Partly cloudy tomorrow night. Slight chance of thunderstorms. Lows around 65. In the SAM 103.9 Weather Center, I'm meteorologist Ray Miller. Currently 71.
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0: What's up? It's Jay Michaels. I hope you have the enjoy the rest of your Sunday night. All right. I'll be back soon. In the meantime, I love staying in touch with everybody. If you're scrolling through Facebook, go to my page and hit the follow or like, but I think it says follow now. It's at Jay Michaels on Facebook. All right. At JAYMICHAELS.
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6: Mainly cloudy skies expected, fog in spots overnight, with a slight chance of rain showers. Lows dip down to about 66. Cloudy skies expected, with fog in spots early Monday. Chance of thunderstorms, daytime highs approaching 80. In the SAM 103.9 Weather Center, I'm meteorologist Laura Lockwood. Right now, 72.
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5: Mainly cloudy skies expected. Fog in spots overnight with a slight chance of rain showers. Lows dip down to about 66. Cloudy skies expected with fog in spots early Monday. Chance of thunderstorms. Daytime highs approaching 80. In the SAM 103.9 Weather Center, I'm meteorologist Laura Lockwood. Currently 71.
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5: Mainly cloudy skies expected, fog in spots overnight, with a slight chance of rain showers. Lows dip down to about 66. Cloudy skies expected, with fog in spots early Monday, chance of thunderstorms, daytime highs approaching 80. In the SAM 103.9 Weather Center, I'm meteorologist Laura Lockwood. Right now, 70.
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10: Mainly cloudy skies expected, fog in spots overnight, lows around 66. Cloudy skies expected with fog in spots early Monday, daytime highs approaching 80. Lows dip down to about 63, Monday night, mainly clear skies. In the SAM 103.9 Weather Center, I'm meteorologist Laura Lockwood. Currently, it's 70 degrees.
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7: Goals level off around 66, fog in spots overnight under mainly cloudy skies. Highs level off around 81, Monday, cloudy skies expected with fog early. Lows dip down to about 63, Monday night, mainly clear skies. In the SAM 103.9 Weather Center, I'm meteorologist Laura Lockwood. Currently, it's 70 degrees.
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11: Slight chance for drizzle with fog and spots early today. Otherwise, cloudy skies with a few peaks of sun. Daytime highs approaching 81. Mainly clear skies tonight. Lows dip down to about 62. Daytime highs approaching 85. Tomorrow, mainly clear skies. In the SAM 103.9 Weather Center, I'm meteorologist Laura Lockwood. Right now, it's 70 degrees.
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0: All right, I did some digging this morning, and I investigated, and yes, it is a Monday. I looked at the calendar, I Googled everything, and yeah, it's a Monday. We actually have to get up and go to work today. Today is August the 3rd. Today is National Watermelon Day. My only question is, what happened to watermelons? I remember when I was growing up, and maybe this is just my memory, I don't know, but watermelons were bigger, and they were juicier, and they were colder, and they were good. Seems like now we get those little round things. It's not a watermelon. It's not good. What happened? I want to know. Today is National Grab Some Nuts Day.
1: Really?
0: What they're saying is you need to eat some almonds, walnuts, cashews, peanuts, whatever. It's a good boost to get you through this Monday. It's National Hair Gloss Day. Uh-huh. And today is National Georgia Day. Don't you love Georgia? I love going down to Georgia. Beautiful state, warm southern hospitality, and I love the city of Savannah. So there we go. That's what we're celebrating on this third day of August, 2026. We got the forecast coming up. Got some local news. 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Stay with us.
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13: Here is your LAX 18 storm tracker forecast. Our new work week is off to a cloudy start, but I think we'll get some sun later on today. There's also a small chance for a stray shower southeast. Afternoon highs should push into the low 80s. Tonight, skies will clear. We'll see lows dip to the lower 60s. Tuesday looks nice for the most part, but once again, a couple of showers may develop east in the afternoon as we warm closer to normal in the mid 80s. That's your forecast. I'm meteorologist Emily McKinney.
0: All right, thank you, Emily. Right now, we do have some light rain out there falling. Nothing major, just some light stuff. Our current temp, we got 69 degrees. You know, this past weekend, my son had a birthday, and all three of my kids were at my house. And when you get them all together, you look at them and you think, wow, they've grown up to be great adults, and they're parents now, and dot, dot, dot. You love your kids, right? You love your kids. Now, that being said, there's about a 1 in 9 chance that if parents could go back and do it all again, erase everything, take the kids out of their life, there's a pretty good chance that those kids would never exist. Yes, we would not do it again. 11% of parents say they, regretted their choice to have children. That's 1 in 9. 1 in 9 parents say, I regret having kids. Another 21% say they're indifferent about having kids. In other words, only about 2/3 of parents are happy that these little bundles of joy came into their life. Only 2 out of 3. Yes. Now, of the group that regretted having kids, the top reason was the negative impact on their finances. Oh, yeah, they suck money away from you. My kids are still sucking my money away from me. I had to give them money yesterday. Now, the rest of the top 5 reasons were negative impacts on their working life, their relationship, and their social life. Because let's be honest, once you have kids, your social life is gone. So what about you? Down deep inside you, are you sitting there thinking, I could be one of those 1 out of 9. If I could just go back in time. 628, we got news coming up. The Morning Show being brought to you by Don Franklin.

0: All right, coming up in a few minutes, we got local news for this Monday morning. Well, this past weekend, ladies, you went out on a date with somebody, and here it is Monday. Maybe you went out Friday night, Saturday. You're still sitting by the phone waiting for that guy to call you back up. Is he going to call you? Well, maybe not. Maybe you committed one of the seven biggest mistakes. Yeah, I've got the list. Ladies, listen up. We guys, we rank the seven biggest mistakes that women make on dates. Are you ready? Number one, talking about your ex. We don't want to know about your ex. We don't want to know what he looked like. We don't want to know what he was good at, what he was bad at. We don't care what your feelings are about your ex. That's past history. Talking about an ex, yeah, big mistake. Making things too easy. Now, you may be thinking that that's what men want. No, it's not. Well, there's times maybe it's true. I won't say that's not true all the time. But when you make things too easy, we kind of get a bad impression of you. Jumping the gun on marriage or child talk. We don't want to hear about that on a date. We don't want to hear about how you want to get married or how you want 20 kids or whatever. Giving out too much strange information. Yeah, you got to watch out for that. I mean, if you've got things going on in your life that are weird, keep it to yourself. And last but not least, I don't have relations on the first date, which kind of goes back to that making things too easy. See, it's a fine line right there. Now you know. Don't make one of those mistakes. 6:37, news on the way. Morning show brought to you by Don Franklin.
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9: In the newsroom, I'm Bo Beecraft. A Laurel County man faces multiple rape charges after investigators say he had sexual contact with a 13-year-old girl. Sheriff John Root reports detectives arrested 20-year-old Cameron Botkins on 5 counts of first-degree rape following their investigation. According to reports, Botkins was already being held at the Laurel County Correctional Center on unrelated charges and remains in custody. His case continues moving forward. A routine traffic stop in Knox County led to drug charges and the discovery of a homemade incendiary device. Police say Stephen Helton was arrested on outstanding warrants after officers found suspected meth, marijuana, and drug paraphernalia in his backpack. Investigators later discovered the explosive device among his belongings at the detention center, where it was safely dismantled by ATF agents and the KSP bomb squad. Authorities say additional charges are expected as the investigation continues. With news, I'm Bo Beecraft.
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12: Here is your LAX 18 Storm Tracker forecast. Our new work week is off to a cloudy start, but I think we'll get some sun later on today. There's also a small chance for a stray shower southeast. Afternoon highs should push into the low 80s. Tonight, skies will clear. We'll see lows dip to the lower 60s. Tuesday looks nice for the most part, but once again, a couple of showers may develop east in the afternoon as we warm closer to normal in the mid-80s. That's your forecast. I'm meteorologist Emily McKinney.
0: All right, we've already seen some light rain this morning, nothing major. We've got the cloudy skies and 69 degrees. You know, when you're young, you think to yourself, hey, I want to live forever. I want to live forever. And when you're young, it sounds attractive. Because when you're young, everything on your body is working. Isn't that true? You don't have any aches and pains. Everything seems to be fine. All your organs are doing good. But then you start aging. Things begin to slow down. Things begin to hurt. That knee that you used to, you know, depend on to get you around, it starts to hurt more and more, like mine is this morning. Your shoulder starts to hurt. Your back hurts. Yes! You, my friend, are getting old. Now, if you could live forever, would you do it? Like I said, that's an easy question when you're young because you feel like you can. But as you get older, a researcher asked people if they prefer to live to be 80, 120, 150, or forever. Now, 60% of people, the majority of people said, let me live till I'm 80. Because let's be honest, once you hit 80, yes. Now, 30% picked 120, 10% picked 150, and less than 1% went for immortality. So think about it. When you're young and everything is working, living forever sounds pretty cool. But then when you get to be a little older, you realize things hurt. Yeah. 6:43, we've got some news, I believe, coming up top of the hour, Sam 103.9.

0: are 10 minutes away from the top of the hour. Local news coming up in a sec. I'm going to be honest, I'm not a fashion icon. This morning, I got on a pair of shorts. I got my T-shirt on. I'm wearing a hoodie right now because this building is cold. Yes, we got the air conditioner fixed, and by golly, it works good now. It is like an icebox in here. But, you know, I've got on a pair of shoes, no socks. That's what I wear. So I am not an icon of fashion. Now, there was a time, and I've looked at several old pictures over the last few days. People would show up to work wearing suits and ties, and they even sat around the house wearing suits and ties. See, we don't do that anymore. Now, they surveyed some women. What do you prefer, guys in suits, or do you like people or guys in casual clothes? Now, 33% say they prefer a man in a suit all the time. Even at home, around the house. Put on a suit, a tie, sit there and read the paper, watch TV. I don't know. Only 21% preferred a man in casual clothes. Now, they also surveyed women about another thing, or I should say men. Would you like to experience childbirth? They asked men this question. Now, I've had a series of kidney stones, and they say that is as close as a man can get to giving birth. You do not want to give birth. An overwhelming majority said no way. 87% said no, 13%, and apparently these people have never had a kidney stone. They said yes. Ladies, God bless you. I never, ever, ever want to experience childbirth. No way. 6:52, we got news, top of the hour, The Morning Show, brought to you by Don Franklin.
1: I'm Ned Pillersdorf. For over 40 years, I've been a lawyer in Prestonsburg for people who couldn't afford one. Minors with black lung, folks fighting for disability, families facing eviction. So when 88-year-old Congressman Hal Rogers casts a deciding vote to slash Medicaid, right here in the poorest district in America, I decided to run against him. His vote slashing Medicaid for our neighbors, it will result in hospitals closing. When you need an emergency room, it might be too far away. And another thing, when Washington proposed paying $1.8 billion to the January 6 rioters, the people who attacked police officers, Hal Rogers actually voted in committee to pay them. Taking health care from working families, rewarding people who beat up police officers, those are not East Kentucky values. I'm Ned Pillersdorf, and I approve this message. Hal Rogers forgot who he works for. I never will.
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12: London weather. Here's your LAX 18 storm tracker forecast. Our new work week is off to a cloudy start, but I think we'll get some sun later on today. There's also a small chance for a stray shower southeast. Afternoon highs should push into the low 80s. Tonight, skies will clear. We'll see lows dip to the lower 60s. Tuesday looks nice for the most part, but once again, a couple of showers may develop east in the afternoon as we warm closer to normal in the mid 80s. That's your forecast. I'm meteorologist Emily McKinney.
0: All right, looking outside this morning, we do have cloudy skies. We saw some rain this morning, but that's pushing on out. At current temp, we still have 69 degrees. Well, I think everybody knew the results of this survey before they even published it. A new survey reveals that bikini-clad women. Now, listen up, ladies. You may want to try this. It may work. Bikini-clad women have 10 times more online date offers than women who don't post pictures of themselves in a swimsuit. Duh! Ladies, they say if you want to get a date, you have to wear a bikini. Furthermore, women who post pictures of themselves with a drink or wearing a dress, they say that also increases chances. So if you're a little bit shy about the bikini thing, you may want to ditch that. You may want to pick up a drink. You may want to put on a dress. And they also say traveling. A drink, pictures of yourselves traveling, or wearing a dress. They say all that increases chances of getting a date. May want to try that. The bikini thing, duh, I think we knew that one. Stay close. We got news coming up. Sam 1039, good morning.

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2: In the newsroom, I'm Bo B. Craft. A Laurel County man faces several charges after deputies say he crashed his vehicle while allegedly driving under the influence. Investigators report 20-year-old Charles Hatton drove through a yard before crashing with three passengers inside the vehicle. Deputies say Hatton showed signs of intoxication and impairment and was charged with three counts of wanton endangerment, DUI, and possession of a controlled substance. No additional details were released, and the case continues. The Kentucky Transportation Cabinet is asking for the public's input on its latest statewide transportation improvement plan, which outlines federally funded transportation projects across the Commonwealth of Kentucky. The 30-day public comment period runs through August 30th and includes proposed road, bridge, public transit, and aviation improvements. The full draft plan is available on the Transportation Cabinet's website now. With news, I'm Bo B. Craft.
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4: Here's your LEX 18 storm tracker forecast. Our new work week is off to a cloudy start, but I think we'll get some sun later on today. There's also a small chance for a stray shower southeast. Afternoon highs should push into the low 80s. Tonight, skies will clear. We'll see lows dip to the lower 60s. Tuesday looks nice for the most part, but once again, a couple of showers may develop east in the afternoon as we warm closer to normal in the mid 80s. That's your forecast. I'm meteorologist Emily McKinney.

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2: You've played it cool and I've played it dumb. Don't you think I'm a little too young to be messed with like that? So convincing, you made it look fun. Laugh it off, but the damage is done. Saying, baby, just relax.

0: Sam 103.9, 718. Good morning. It's a Monday. We got cloudy skies, 69 degrees. Forecast coming up along with news from the wild side. You know, we've all faced embarrassing situations. Everybody does. Every single day. You do something, say something. I don't know. It's embarrassing. Now, they did a survey, and they sought to identify the most embarrassing social situations that Americans may face. I read this top 10 list, pretty close to basically done all 10 of them. Okay? 32% say engaging in public speaking. Now, I have done this so many times. You get in front of people, you have to talk. Some of my talks have gone well, and some of them maybe not as good as I wanted them to. This is one that I think we've all experienced if you have kids. Your child exhibiting a temper tantrum in public. 34% say that's happened to them. First time we took my daughter out to a restaurant to eat after she was born, the child never cried until we got into the restaurant. And I mean, she cried. It got so bad, they eventually asked us to leave. Yeah, we had to pack up our food and get out of there. I've had this happen. One significant other exhibiting a temper tantrum in public. Yes, they're yelling at you. That's when police get involved. Yeah, pretty good chance. 36% said tripping in a public area. Oh, yeah. I've gone down. Yes, in front of everybody. Experiencing hiccups during a work meeting. I've done that. Falling asleep in a public place. I've done that many times. 37% said passing gas in public. You don't mean to. It just happens. You're sitting there and you can't stop it. 40%, and I'm bad at this, forgetting somebody's name. I do that all the time. 43% said making a thoughtless comment in front of one supervisor. Oh, yeah, I've done that. Not thinking it was a bad thing to say, but after you say it, you realize maybe you should have kept your mouth shut. And last but not least, coughing in a quiet place. 52% of people said, yes, that is embarrassing. So there we go. Have you ever been caught in one of those situations? 7:21, we'll check out the forecast. The Morning Show, brought to you by Don Franklin.
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15: Here is your LEX 18 Storm Tracker forecast. Our new work week is off to a cloudy start, but I think we'll get some sun later on today. There's also a small chance for a stray shower southeast. Afternoon highs should push into the low 80s. Tonight, skies will clear. We'll see lows dip to the lower 60s. Tuesday looks nice for the most part, but once again, a couple of showers may develop east in the afternoon as we warm closer to normal in the mid-80s. That's your forecast. I'm meteorologist Emily McKinney.
0: All right, we've already seen some light rain this morning, but that's pushed on out. We got cloudy skies right now, 69 degrees. You know, this is something that happens to all of us as we age. We start turning gray. Now, a lot of us try to beat that back. We put the hair coloring on there. We go see our hairdresser. They pour, squeeze, spray, whatever stuff on there. And that kind of beats back the gray hair. Now, over the past couple of years, a lot of women have decided to let their hair go completely gray. Now, men have been doing it for a long time, or at least most men have. Now, ladies, I want you to listen to this. A new survey found that when a woman has lots of gray hair, people think she's 6 years older than she really is. Now, she may just be like, 45, but people think she's like 51. But when a man has lots of gray hair, people only think he's 3 years older than he actually is. 74% of women dye their gray hair when they first notice this versus only 18% of men. I know when my hair started turning gray, I was not going to do anything to it. I was going to let it go. Now, men are actually much worried more about going bald. I don't know if that's a big fear anymore. I think a lot of guys, they just go ahead and shave it off. That comb-over thing never did work. 71% say they're more worried about losing their hair than going gray, and only 36% are actually worried at all about their hair turning gray. So what about you? When it starts to turn, are you going to spray, spritz, color, paint something on there? News from the wild side's on the way. We'll check that out. Bottom of the hour, Sam 103.9.

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1: You know, when I watch television, sometimes I'll flip it over to YouTube and I'll watch some of these police chases and I'll watch these policemen interviewing people. And if you are a policeman, you've heard every denial, every excuse in the book. And I can kind of understand why policemen never believe anybody. Because most people, when they see a policeman and they know they've done something wrong, the first thing they do is they lie.
2: Oh, that's not me. I didn't do that. No, I wasn't even around when that happened.
1: Down in Florida, we've got a 35-year-old man named Christopher Chiafalo. Now, this past Tuesday, Christopher was in the police station, and they showed him video of a burglary at a Cuban restaurant. Now, I'm going to pat Christopher on the back because he's an honest guy. Now, Christopher watched the video and said, "Oh, yeah, I remember that. I broke into that business a while back. I thought it looked familiar. Yeah. That's me. You got me. He was honest. He told the truth. They showed him the video. It was him. He fessed up to it and said, "Yeah, that's me. You got me." Now, it probably helped that Christopher has a fairly close relationship with the authorities. He's been arrested nearly 20 times in the Miami-Dade County area. And about half of those were burglaries and robberies. He's now facing charges for armed robbery, grand theft, and criminal mischief. Maybe so. But Christopher told the truth. So if by chance you get pulled over by the police and you've done something, be like Christopher. Fess up to it. Oh, yeah. That's me. I did that. 7:35. Now you stay with us. We've got some news coming up here in a few minutes. We'll check that out. The Morning Show being brought to you by Don Franklin. Good morning.
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12: Here is your LEX 18 storm tracker forecast. Our new work week is off to a cloudy start, but I think we'll get some sun later on today. There's also a small chance for a stray shower southeast. Afternoon high should push into the low 80s. Tonight, skies will clear. We'll see lows dip to the lower 60s. Tuesday looks nice for the most part, but once again, a couple of showers may develop east in the afternoon as we warm closer to normal in the mid 80s. That's your forecast. I'm meteorologist Emily McKinney.

0: Coming up top of the hour, we got local news one more time on this Monday. Well, we've hit August, and that means you got it, back to school time. Hard to believe. Seems like they just got out. Now, Laurel County, East Bernstead, going to be going back to school, what, this Thursday? This Thursday, they'll be in school. And I think I saw a few places started school today. I mean, we just got into August, and they're going back to school. Now, a new survey of millennial parents found that just driving their kids to and from their school activities takes up an average of 38 minutes each and every day. This is true. Sometimes I have to go pick up my grandkids at school. Now, I have to admit, I have to drive, you know, all the way to Corbin to get them. But it can take up to an hour, hour and a half of my day just to pick them up from school. But the average is 38 minutes each and every day. Over a full school year, that adds up to 6,858 minutes, which is nearly 15 8-hour work days. It becomes a J-O-B when you have kids in school and you have to pick them up. All this is spent behind the wheel. You worry that you left something at home, and seems like you're always in a hurry, that you're always running late, that you're afraid that those little babies are going to have to stand out there a minute longer, waiting for you, looking for you. Isn't that true? Now, 77% of parents say the back-to-school season makes life feel more hectic, and I can understand that. This is something we should have waited to read, what, on Thursday, and make the kids feel guilty? Do you think they feel guilty about putting us behind the wheel all those hours? Of course, we did it to our parents, so I guess it's now your turn, right? Right. The Morning Show being brought to you by Don Franklin. We are back with that forecast.
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10: Here's your LAX 18 storm tracker forecast. Our new work week is off to a cloudy start, but I think we'll get some sun later on today. There's also a small chance for a stray shower southeast. Afternoon highs should push into the low 80s. Tonight, skies will clear. We'll see lows dip to the lower 60s. Tuesday looks nice for the most part, but once again, a couple of showers may develop east in the afternoon as we warm closer to normal in the mid 80s. That's your forecast. I'm meteorologist Emily McKinney.
0: Thank you, Emily. We got news on the way. Right now, we got cloudy skies, 69 degrees. You know, I like the grocery store Aldi. Have you ever been inside an Aldi? I mean, when you walk up there, you put your little quarter in the shopping cart. Yeah, that's right. The shopping cart costs you a quarter to rent. Now, if people are good, they will leave the quarter in there for you. But I know some people who take their quarter. It's like, leave the quarter in there. Pass it on down. Well, anyway, Aldi, in their freezer section, they decided it would be a great idea to do this. They have little boxes of ice. On the label, it says crystal clear frozen ice cubes. Now, these are large cubes, about almost 2 inches in width. It's ice. It's frozen ice. Now, you ready for this? You get 4 ice cubes for $4.99. Almost $5 for 4. That makes them about $1.25 each. Now, the box, you know, says they're ultra pure, slow melting. Would you pay $5 for this? I mean, if you're drinking fancy drinks, cocktails, whiskey, or, you know, whatever. Well, there's been a ton of jokes on social media because, let's be honest, it's ice! Now, this week, Aldi slashed the price. Some locations dropped it down to $4, $3.50. But a lot of places have cut it in half, about $2.50. So, did you buy any ice at Aldi? 4 little pieces of ice for $5? The Morning Show being brought to you by Don Franklin. We got news coming up, top of the hour. Stay with us.

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1: In the newsroom, I'm Bo Beecraft. A Laurel County man has been arrested in connection with a June house fire that investigators say began during an attempted theft situation. Deputies report 40-year-old Michael Parker was allegedly trying to steal gasoline from a vehicle when it caught fire, spreading to the home and three other vehicles in the process. Four people escaped without injury, but Parker now faces four counts of wanton endangerment along with criminal mischief and theft charges. A young bald eagle rescued by Kentucky State Police is now back in the wild after completing rehabilitation. The eagle, which was nicknamed Trooper, was found injured near Corbin in late June and was rescued by Trooper Trey Lovins before being taken to the Lake Cumberland Wildlife Refuge. Wildlife staff released the eagle Friday at Laurel Lake with troopers, volunteers, and refuge employees on hand to watch it take flight. With news, I'm Bo Beecraft.
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3: Here's your LEX 18 storm tracker forecast. Our new work week is off to a cloudy start, but I think we'll get some sun later on today. There's also a small chance for a stray shower southeast. Afternoon highs should push into the low 80s. Tonight, skies will clear. We'll see lows dip to the lower 60s. Tuesday looks nice for the most part, but once again, a couple of showers may develop east in the afternoon as we warm closer to normal in the mid 80s. That's your forecast. I'm meteorologist Emily McKinney.

0: also our bag of stuff. Wrap up the morning show here in about 30 minutes. You know, when I read this, I thought this is so true. My mom passed away last November, and we basically had to go in and clean her house out. Now, when we start talking about inheritance, when you inherit something from, you know, your parents when they pass, we like to think about, you know, money. Oh, good Lord, all the money I'm going to get when mom and dad go. Then you start thinking about houses and cars and all this stuff, trust funds. You know, your eyes begin to boggle. I'm going to get a lot of money. But what you also have to remember is you get a house stuffed with knickknacks, plastic tubs, sentimental clutter that nobody wants, and stacks of papers. And yes, just let me say the people at Goodwill got to know me really well while we were cleaning out my mom's house. Because I know for a fact that I made about 30, 40 trips down to Goodwill, dropping off big loads of just stuff. A new survey says 49% of Americans would rather inherit nothing at all than deal with a relative's junk. which is what you call it after a while. 51% said they only want a few select items, not a whole mountain of stuff. Well, I'm sorry. You inherit everything. Only 20% would actually choose to inherit everything. In other words, we don't want your Beanie Baby collection. We realize we're not going to make any money on it. 58% have already had to clear out a relative's home. And 56% say it's made grieving harder when they were knee-deep in old furniture and dusty boxes. That is true. 45% admit they're already running out of space in their own homes, so the last thing they need is somebody else's treasure showing up at their door. You know, my mom thought she had some really, you know, expensive good stuff. And when we finally got in there and started looking, we realized, well, maybe not. And you hate to give it away, you hate to sell it, but you can't use it. Like I said, Goodwill got to know me very well. You may have some of her stuff in your house right now. It's 8:20. Stay with us. We'll come back. We'll check out that forecast on Sam.
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6: I'm Ned Pillersdorf. For over 40 years, I've been a lawyer in Prestonsburg for people who couldn't afford one. Minors with black lung, folks fighting for disability, families facing eviction. So when 88-year-old Congressman Hal Rogers casts a deciding vote to slash Medicaid, right here in the poorest district in America, I decided to run against him. His vote slashing Medicaid for our neighbors, it will result in hospitals closing. When you need an emergency room, it might be too far away. And another thing, when Washington proposed paying $1.8 billion to the January 6 rioters, the people who attacked police officers, Hal Rogers actually voted in committee to pay them. taking health care from working families, rewarding people who beat up police officers. Those are not East Kentucky values. I'm Ned Pillersdorf, and I approve this message. Hal Rogers forgot who he works for. I never will.
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13: Here's your LAX 18 storm tracker forecast. Our new work week is off to a cloudy start, but I think we'll get some sun later on today. There's also a small chance for a stray shower southeast. Afternoon highs should push into the low 80s. Tonight, skies will clear. We'll see lows dip to the lower 60s. Tuesday looks nice for the most part, but once again, a couple of showers may develop east in the afternoon as we warm closer to normal in the mid 80s. That's your forecast. I'm meteorologist Emily McKinney.
0: All right, we got cloudy skies out there right now, 70 degrees. You just met somebody, and you really like this person, and you've started dating, and you're thinking to yourself, this could be the one, this could be the one that I'm going to spend my entire lifetime with, and it may be. It may be. This could be your, you know, shining star. The average relationship these days, the average relationship, last about 2 years and 9 months. You almost get 3 years out of it. Then keep that in mind. 2 years, 9 months. After these relationships come to an end, many people choose to cheer themselves up by spending lots of money. If you have been dating somebody for about 2 years and 6 months, you may want to start saving your money. You may want to hoard a little money back because guess what? It could come to a screeching end real quick. 2 years, 9 months, they say that's all they're going to give you. Start saving your money because you need to cheer yourself up. Spend some money on everything from new clothes, makeovers, cars, vacations. You become a whole new person. Keep that in mind, people. 2 years and 9 months. And as we all know, we're all just average. It's 826. We'll check out the forecast coming up in a minute. Sam 1039.
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my God, how uplifting and inspiring you've been for me for all this time. And I love you, and no one is freaking funnier or smarter.

0: All right, it's 8:34. You know, coming up very soon, we'll have the Kentucky State Fair up in Louisville. Seems like that's in what? Late August? Seems like it's in August we'll have the Kentucky State Fair. State fairs are great. If you've never been to one, you need to go. Because when you go there, they've got all the carnival rides and games. Get to see farm animals up close. You can check out concerts by someone who used to be famous. Isn't that true? They never have, like, you know, the really big acts there. It's always somebody who was big several years ago. That's all they can afford, I guess. And, of course, you've got prizes, people walking around with oversized stuffed animals. It's a state fair. Now, what is the number one reason why people go to state fairs? Well, it's the food. Now, the food is usually fried, and they put it on a stick. But it's good stuff. Now, they've come out with the top 10 state fairs for festival foods. Now, Kentucky did not make the top 10. North Carolina was at number 10. The Alaska State Fair was 9. Then we got the Florida State Fair. The Big E. Now, the Big E sounds pretty interesting because that's in, what, Massachusetts? And it's actually 6 state fairs in one. So, basically, it's a New England State Fair. Sounds pretty good. Then we got Texas, the Indiana State Fair, the New York State Fair, Iowa, Wisconsin, and number one when it comes to food, apparently, is way up north, Minnesota. Now, what kind of food do they have? Cheese curds. Of course they do. It's like Wisconsin, Minnesota. They love cheese up there. Then we got Pronto Pup corn dogs, Sweet Martha's cookies, fried pickles, grilled corn on the cob, mini donuts, pickle pizza, Amish donuts, deep fried ranch. They put ranch and they fry it. Bacon wrapped hot dogs. What else do they have? Big fat bacon sandwiches. It sounds good. We need to go. So if you're thinking about something to do in August, you may want to check out a state fair. I'm not sure exactly what Kentucky has, but I say they got some pretty good food up there, too. The Morning Show being brought to you by Don Franklin. Your forecast coming up.
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8: Here is your LEX 18 Storm Tracker forecast. Our new work week is off to a cloudy start, but I think we'll get some sun later on today. There's also a small chance for a stray shower southeast. Afternoon highs should push into the low 80s. Tonight, skies will clear. We'll see lows dip to the lower 60s. Tuesday looks nice for the most part, but once again, a couple of showers may develop east in the afternoon as we warm closer to normal in the mid-80s. That's your forecast. I'm meteorologist Emily McKinney.
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0: All right, let's get out of here for this Monday. Here's your bag of stuff. Paramount Plus. Do you have that on your streaming stuff? They are bringing back Clueless. I know there's a lot of people happy to hear this one. It's going to be a 6-episode sequel series, and Alicia Silverstone is officially back. Tony Romo. You know, a lot of people don't like Tony Romo on the CBS football games, but I think he's pretty good at what he does. Well, it's going to be a while before we can see Tony on the CBS football games. He is on leave from CBS after his OWI, operating while intoxicated, which basically is driving while intoxicated. He got arrested, I think, what, last week? And he's going through a few things, and they basically have put him on leave until all that gets cleared up. Netflix is dropping $200 million to stream the 2027 Women's World Cup. I guess we liked the World Cup for the men so much. Let's do the women. The average American, you and I, we spend nearly $400 a week on summer activities, things that we just love to do. This makes me feel real good. A blindfolded speed cuber. I didn't know we had people who did this for a living. But they blindfolded this speed cuber, and they solved the Rubik's Cube in 11.5 seconds. I have one sitting at home somewhere that I got back in what? The 90s? Yeah, I've still not solved that thing. Still not. New study, May 16th is the most stressful day of the year. Well, thank goodness it's going to be a while before we get there. Going to be a while before we have to worry about that. Now we're going to be under stress worrying about May 16th. And finally, a new study says the worst time to dine out is Friday at 6 p.m. How true? Because that's when everybody's just getting off work. Everybody wants to go eat. They're all out there. The restaurants are packed. They say the worst day overall is Sunday. And once again, you got the people coming out of church and da-da-da-da-da. Everybody's got some free time. Everybody wants to go eat. So stay away from the restaurants Friday at 6 and stay away from the restaurants on Sunday. Busy, busy, busy. And there we go. Some stuff to think about on a Monday. You can check out Don Franklin right now, DonFranklinAuto.com. Your forecast coming up.
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8: weather! Here's your LEX 18 storm tracker forecast. Our new work week is off to a cloudy start, but I think we'll get some sun later on today. There's also a small chance for a stray shower southeast. Afternoon highs should push into the low 80s. Tonight, skies will clear. We'll see lows dip to the lower 60s. Tuesday looks nice for the most part, but once again, a couple of showers may develop east in the afternoon as we warm closer to normal in the mid 80s. That's your forecast. I'm meteorologist Emily McKinney.
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That somber, My Body Isn't Ready, their latest on Sam 103.9, your number one hit music station. It's Middays with Dave. I'm Dave Begley on this Monday, back from vacation, all rested and ready to go. Big thanks to Penrod and Amber for covering for me last week. But coming up, we have music ahead from Russell Dickerson, also Teddy Swims, and we'll talk about National Watermelon Day. Yeah, it's National Watermelon Day. Love watermelon. Right now, it's the Kid Laroi with Miley Cyrus, Without You.

0: Mr. Know-It-All, Teddy Swims on Sam 103.9. I'm Dave Begley on this Monday. Hope you guys had a great weekend. Hopefully your work week is off on the right foot. It's National Watermelon Day. One of my favorites. Love watermelon, especially during the summer. Recognizing the refreshing summertime treat enjoyed at picnics and fairs. And since watermelon is 92% water, very satisfying in the summer heat. Now, watermelon originated in southern Africa, I understand. So, yeah, here's to watermelon. Coming up, we'll have a look at the forecast, and we'll get you back to the music with Josh 685 with Jason Derulo. At the bottom of the hour, we'll have a look at our community calendar.
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7: Sunshine mixed with clouds at times today, with daytime highs approaching 81. Mainly clear skies tonight, lows dip down to about 62. Mainly sunny skies tomorrow, highs around 85. Mid-80s Wednesday and Thursday, with thunderstorms possible both days. In the SAM 103.9 Weather Center, I'm meteorologist Laura Lockwood. Currently 71.
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0: latest from Bruno Mars, Risk It All, on Sam 1039. Dave Begley here with a look at the community calendar. Here's what's happening this week at the Laurel County Public Library. Today at 4, Give Yourself a Hand Note Holders. Also, Lou the Baby Dinosaur with River City Puppets for the kiddos. Tomorrow, 11 a.m. and 1 p.m. And Saturday, Board Game Mini-Con. That'll be from 11 a.m. to 3 p.m. For more information on those and other events at the library, check out laurellibrary.org or their Facebook page. And coming up this Friday, at Town Center Park, the Town Center Summer Concert Series wraps up with legendary rock band Grand Funk Railroad. They're an American band, you know. But Pistol Whip will open everything up at 7 o'clock, bring a lawn chair, blanket, maybe some change for some food at the food vendors that'll be there. Settle in for a great evening of music in downtown London this Friday night. And yours truly and Terry Harris will be on stage emceeing. We're hoping to see you guys out there. For more information on events around London, Laurel County, and the region, check out the London Laurel Tourist Commission website. 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Again, visit londonky.com or their Facebook page.
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0: That's Ariana Grande, Hate That I Made You Love Me, her latest on Sam 103.9. I'm Dave Begley, and speaking of Ariana Grande, she's pulled out of an upcoming stage musical in London, according to producers, and plans to withdraw from the public eye for a break from the intense scrutiny she's facing. Grande had been due to star alongside her Wicked co-star Jonathan Bailey in a production of Stephen Sondheim's Sunday in the Park with George at the Barbican Theater in 2027. Empire Street Production said yesterday that Grande will no longer be part of the production. Coming up, we'll get you back to the music with Justin Bieber, Speed Demon. On Sam.
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0: Revolving Door, that's Tate McRae on Sam 103.9, London's hit music station. It's Middays with Dave. I'm Dave Begley on this Monday and National Grab Some Nuts Day. Talk more about that in a bit. Just ahead, we have Money Long with Mariah Carey, also Harry Styles. Right now, it's Pink Pantheress with Stateside.
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0: Harry Styles, American Girls, on Sam 103.9. I'm Dave Begley. Good Monday morning, and happy National Grab Some Nuts Day. Now, there's a lot of nut days throughout the year, such as National Almond Day, National Pistachio Day, and National Pecan Day, but August 3rd embraces them all. Now, depending on the kind, they add necessary good fats to our diets, like walnuts. Very good for you. They're also full of minerals and nutrients we might otherwise be missing. In the right quantities, they improve our health and make things taste better, too. So, grab some nuts. Coming up, we'll have a look at the forecast, also Olivia Dean, and at the bottom of the hour, we'll check out the Birthday Club.
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6: Cloudy skies with a few peaks of sun today, with daytime highs approaching 81. Mainly clear skies tonight, lows dip down to about 62. Mainly sunny skies tomorrow, daytime highs approaching 85. Mid-80s Wednesday and Thursday, with storms both days. In the SAM 1039 Weather Center, I'm meteorologist Laura Lockwood. Right now, 72.
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0: That's somber. 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I'm Dave Begley with the Birthday Club, and happy birthday to Buck Stivers, 59 today. Happy birthday from all your family and friends. Happy birthday to Karen Crawford, my cousin. That's from me and Mary and all the family. Jonathan Conway, he's the husband of my great niece. Happy birthday, Jonathan, from me and Mary and all your family and friends. Jimmy Cottle, an old friend of mine and a guitarist in a couple of bands we played together in a long time ago. Happy birthday from me and Mary and your old bandmates. Happy birthday to Burl Hutton, an old friend of ours from me and Mary. And a happy birthday to Heather Overbay. Happy birthday from me and Mary. Now, they're celebrating with some famous folks like Football Hall of Fame coach Marv Levy, 101. Actor Martin Sheen is 86. Lifestyle guru Martha Stewart, 85. Film director John Landis is 76. Actor Joe Marie Payton of TV's Family Matters, 76. Bassist Lee Rocker of The Stray Cats, 65. Singer-guitarist James Hetfield of Metallica, 63. Actor Lisa Ann Walter of TV's Abbott Elementary is 63. Former NFL quarterback Tom Brady is 49. And actor Evangeline Lilly is 47. Coming up, get you back to the music with Bella Kay.
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0: Dua Lipa New Rules on Sam 103.9. I'm Dave Begley. Oh, with the average American spending $15,500 a year on health care, the personal finance company WalletHub just released the states with the best and worst health care in 2026. WalletHub compared the 50 states and the District of Columbia across 44 key measures of health care cost, accessibility, and outcomes, ranging from the average monthly insurance premium to physicians per capita to the share of the population with health insurance. Here's what they came up with. Best states for health care, number one, New Hampshire. Number two, Minnesota. Number three, Iowa. Rhode Island was fourth, and Hawaii fifth. Rounding out the top 10, Massachusetts, Maine, Wisconsin, Colorado, and Nebraska. The worst states for health care coming in dead last was Alaska, followed by Mississippi, Georgia, Texas, West Virginia, Alabama, Louisiana, New Mexico, Arkansas, and Tennessee. Coming up, we'll get you back to the music with David Guetta, Teddy Swims, Tones and I on Sam.
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Sunflower. That's Post Malone and Swae Lee on Sam 103.9, your number one choice for hit music. It's Middays with Dave. I'm Dave Begley on this Monday and Festival Monday. We'll talk about that in a bit. Just ahead, we have Dominic Fike and Zara Larsson. Right now, it's Alex Warren with Jelly Roll Bloodline.

0: Zara Larson, Midnight Sun on Sam 103.9. I'm Dave Begley on this Monday, Festival Monday, in the UK anyway. In the United Kingdom, Festival Monday is a cherished holiday that allows people to embrace the last days of summer. This day, often filled with outdoor activities and local festivals, provides a much-needed break before the busy autumn season begins. I was at a festival over the weekend, the Dublin Irish Festival in Dublin, Ohio, that is, but had a great time. Coming up, we'll have a look at the forecast. We'll get you back to the music with Katy Perry at the bottom of the hour. A look at traffic.
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1: Sunshine mixed with clouds at times today, with daytime highs approaching 81. Mainly clear skies tonight, lows dip down to about 62. Mainly sunny skies tomorrow, high of 85. Storms likely Wednesday and Thursday, with highs in the mid-80s. In the SAM 103.9 Weather Center, I'm meteorologist Laura Lockwood. Currently 73.
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0: One Republic, Need Your Love on Sam 1039. I'm Dave Begley with a look at traffic, and so far no traffic problems have been texted in, so looks like smooth sailing for your lunch run. But in Clay County, a bridge replacement project is underway today on Schoolhouse Branch Road. That's near the intersection with 1524. Construction will require intermittent one-lane traffic on 1524 throughout the duration of the project. Traffic will be maintained using temporary flagging and portable traffic signals as needed. And that's expected to be completed by November 1st, so watch out for that. Otherwise, if you happen upon a traffic situation or if you have a birthday or song request, text it in at 864-2148, 864-2148. But don't text and drive, and buckle up.
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0: Somber with Undressed on Sam 103.9. I'm Dave Begley on this Monday, rolling up on the noon hour. It's almost lunchtime now. Vincent Pastor, veteran actor who played mobsters and tough guys, best known for portraying Salvatore on The Sopranos, has died. He was 80. Bob McGowan, who managed Pastor since his run on The Sopranos, told the Associated Press that he learned of his death Saturday from another client and actor on the show. He said Pastor was found in his home on New York City Island after not being heard from for a few days. McGowan said he had been trying to reach Pastor about a possible job. Coming up, get you back to the music with Ariana Grande on Sam.
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Benson Boone, his latest, The Time of My Life, on Sam 103.9, your number one hit music station. It's Middays with Dave. I'm Dave Begley on this Monday and lunch hour. Yeah. It's also National Hair Gloss Day. Ever heard of hair gloss? We'll talk about that in a bit. Just ahead, Sabrina Carpenter and Alex Warren. Right now, it's Cardi B featuring Bad Bunny and J Balvin. I like it.

Alex Warren with Fever Dream on Sam 103.9. I'm Dave Begley on this Monday and National Hair Gloss Day. Ever heard of hair gloss? Yeah, me either. But today raises awareness of the benefits of salon hair gloss services with hair professionals. Refreshing color and enhancing your hair's natural shine, a hair gloss leaves you with healthier looking and feeling hair, apparently. So ask your hair professional about that. I don't have a hairstylist because I don't have enough hair to deal with. So coming up, we'll look at forecasts and we'll

0: Pink Pantheress, Stateside, on Sam 1039. I'm Dave Begley. Well, a new survey asked Americans how they'd do on a driving test if they had to take one right now. It's been a long time since I've taken a driver's test, so I don't know how I'd do. Only 40% of people are confident they could ace it. On the flip side, about 25% of people admit they'd probably fail. And it isn't just knowing the rules of the road. Many Americans admit they don't even know their own vehicles. The average driver understands about 78% of their dashboard indicators and warning lights. Most people know their oil light and the check engine one. If you're a Mini Cooper driver like me, you know the check engine one. But less than half could identify their tire pressure light and the brake system warning. Most people said they'd Google what a warning light meant if they didn't know. 15% admitted they never looked at their car owner's manual. Have you looked at your owner's manual for your car? Yeah. Just look it up on YouTube, right? Coming up, we'll get you back to the music with Kehlani on Sam.
1: 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We'll see you there.
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0: Olivia Rodrigo, Drop Dead on Sam 103.9. I'm Dave Begley. Well, hopefully you had a great weekend. Maybe you went out to the movies. If you did, you probably saw Spider-Man, Brand New Day. It was the runaway number one movie at the box office. $355 million. At a distant second, The Odyssey made $51 million. Toy Story 5, $6.3 million. Minions and Monsters, $5.8 million, and Moana came up with $5.3 million. Now, coming up tonight on the small screen, if you call that 60-inch flat screen hanging on your wall small, you've got The 1% Club coming on Fox at 8, followed by The Quiz at 9. ABC shows Dancing with the Stars at 8. Who Wants to Be a Millionaire comes on at 9, and Celebrity Family Feud at 10. On CBS, The Neighborhood at 8 and 8:30. FBI comes on at 9 and CIA at 10. And on NBC, American Ninja Warrior at 8, followed by The Wall at 10. Or you could just keep listening to Sam 103.9. Coming up, we have Teddy Swims, his new one.
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3: I'm Ned Pillersdorf. For over 40 years, I've been a lawyer in Prestonsburg for people who couldn't afford one. Minors with black lung, folks fighting for disability, families facing eviction. So when 88-year-old Congressman Hal Rogers casts a deciding vote to slash Medicaid, right here in the poorest district in America, I decided to run against him. His vote slashing Medicaid for our neighbors, it will result in hospitals closing. When you need an emergency room, it might be too far away. And another thing, when Washington proposed paying $1.8 billion to the January 6 rioters, the people who attacked police officers, Hal Rogers actually voted in committee to pay them. Taking health care from working families, rewarding people who beat up police officers, those are not East Kentucky values. I'm Ned Pillersdorf, and I approve this message. Hal Rogers forgot who he works for. I never will.
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It's Leon Thomas, Mutt, on Sam 103.9, London's hit music station. It's Middays with Dave. I'm Dave Begley on this Monday and Commerce Day. We'll talk about Commerce Day in a bit. Just ahead, we have Charlie XCX and Justin Bieber. Right now, it's Taylor Swift. I knew it. I knew you on Sam.

0: Raven Lanay, Love Me Not, on Sam 103.9. I'm Dave Begley. Some advice: if you're running from law enforcement, keep up with your stuff. A suspect in Georgia left his good luck behind when he abandoned a winning lottery ticket while fleeing sheriff's deputies. The Cherokee County Sheriff's Office says the man had a Georgia Lottery scratch game card worth $100 when he ran away during a traffic stop on I-75. In a Facebook post, the Sheriff's Office offered its congratulations and invited him to come claim his ticket at their office. Sheriff's Office spokesman Captain Jay Baker said the suspect was taken into custody. Baker says the man was a passenger in a vehicle that was pulled over for a tag violation and ran into the woods. Red flag. The lottery ticket was in the backpack that also had methamphetamine in it, according to Baker. Baker said when he bonds out of jail or gets done with these charges, we'll give the lottery ticket back, but not the meth. Coming up, we'll get you back to the music with Zara Larson on Sam.
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0: Harry Styles, American Girls, on Sam 103.9. I'm Dave Begley. Well, it turns out inheritance isn't always a jackpot. Forget mansions, cars, or trust funds. Sometimes it's just a house stuffed with knickknacks, plastic tubs, and sentimental clutter nobody wants. A new survey says 49% of Americans would rather inherit nothing at all than deal with a relative's junk. Meanwhile, 51% say they'd want only a few select items, not the whole mountain of stuff. And here's the kicker. Only 20% would actually choose to inherit everything. Translation, most people don't want a second full-time job sorting through Aunt Linda's Beanie Baby collection. Why? Because 58% have already had to clear out a relative's home, and 56% say it made them grieve harder when they were knee-deep in old furniture and dusty boxes. Oh, and 45% admit they're already running out of space in their own homes, so the last thing they need is someone else's treasures showing up at their door. And coming up, we'll get you back to the music with Chris Brown featuring Bryson Tiller. On Sam.
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Olivia Dean, So Easy to Fall in Love on Sam 103.9. Your number one choice for hit music. It's Middays with Dave. I'm Dave Begley on this Monday and Clean Your Floors Day. We'll talk about cleaning floors in a bit. Just ahead, it's Gracie Abrams and Olivia Rodrigo. Right now, it's Ed Sheeran, Bad Habits.

0: Olivia Rodrigo, Drop Dead on Sam 103.9. I'm Dave Begley on this Monday and Clean Your Floors Day. So stop procrastinating and clean your floors. Sweeping, mopping, scrubbing, and vacuuming, all things we all should probably be doing more of. Coming up, we'll have a look at the forecast, and we'll get you back to the music with DJ Snake featuring Justin Bieber.
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9: Sunshine mixed with clouds at times this afternoon, with highs around 81. Mainly clear, tonight lows dip down to about 62. Highs level off around 85. Tomorrow, mainly sunny skies. Mid-80s Wednesday and Thursday, with storms both days. In the Sam 103.9 Weather Center, I'm meteorologist Ray Miller. Currently 77.
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0: Dominic Fike, Baby Doll, on Sam 103.9. I'm Dave Begley. So a new survey found that when a woman has a lot of gray hair, people think she's 6 years older than she really is. But when a man has a lot of gray hair, people only think he's 3 years older than he is. The survey also found 74% of women dye their gray hairs when they first notice them, versus only 18% of men. Men are actually much more worried about going bald. 71% say they're more worried about losing their hair than going gray. Only 36% are actually worried at all about their hair turning gray. Yeah, I don't mind the gray hair. I just wish I had more hair. Coming up, we'll have you back to the music with Taylor Swift and Sabrina Carpenter on Sam.
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0: Nice vodka cranberry for you. Compliments of the gentleman at the end of the bar, Conan Gray, on Sam 103.9. I'm Dave Begley. Well, a recent survey sought to identify the most embarrassing social situations that Americans may face. The findings indicate that the following situations are considered particularly embarrassing. Top embarrassing social situations. Number one, coughing in a quiet place, as reported by 52% of respondents. Number two, making a thoughtless comment in front of your supervisor, 43%. Forgetting someone's name came in third at 40%. Number four, passing gas in a public setting, 37%. And number five, falling asleep in a public place, also 37%. Running out the top 10, experiencing hiccups during a work meeting, tripping in a public area, one's significant other exhibiting a temper tantrum in public, one's child exhibiting a temper tantrum in public, and engaging in public speaking. How about you? Coming up, we'll have you back to the music with Megan Thee Stallion. And at the top of the hour, Jeremy takes over with The Jeremy Show. As for me, I'll be back tomorrow morning at 9 right here. Enjoy the rest of your Monday, everybody.
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1: You played it cool and I played it dumb. 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
13: Sam 1039
14: weather. Sunshine mixed with clouds at times this afternoon with highs around 81. Lows level off around 64. Tonight, mainly clear skies. Slight chance for storms. Tomorrow, highs level off around 86. Mainly sunny. Mid-80s Wednesday and Thursday with thunderstorms both days. In the SAM 1039 Weather Center, I'm meteorologist Ray Miller. Currently 73.
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1: Martha Stewart. Surely she's not making her own birthday cake this year. Y'all, Martha Stewart is 85 today. She's going to have the whole house looking so great. And oh, I love her. Martin Sheen's 86. Tom Brady is 49. And Isaiah Washington from Grey's Anatomy. I can't believe 63.
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1: 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Now that I've gotten older, I'm obsessed with history. And on this day in 1958, the USS Nautilus became the first submarine to travel beneath the North Pole. That kind of stuff is so interesting to me now.
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3: I'm Ned Pillersdorf. For over 40 years, I've been a lawyer in Prestonsburg for people who couldn't afford one. Minors with black lung, folks fighting for disability, families facing eviction. So when 88-year-old Congressman Hal Rogers casts the deciding vote to slash Medicaid, right here in the poorest district in America, I decided to run against him. His vote slashing Medicaid for our neighbors, it will result in hospitals closing. When you need an emergency room, it might be too far away. And another thing, when Washington proposed paying $1.8 billion to the January 6 rioters, the people who attacked police officers, Hal Rogers actually voted in committee to pay them. Taking health care from working families, rewarding people who beat up police officers, those are not East Kentucky values. I'm Ned Pillersdorf, and I approve this message. Hal Rogers forgot who he works for. I never will.
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14: Weather. Lows level off around 64 tonight under mainly clear skies. Mainly sunny tomorrow. Slight chance of thunderstorms. 86. Partly cloudy skies. Tomorrow night, slight chance of thunderstorms. Lows level off around 68. Chance for storms Wednesday and Thursday with highs in the mid-80s. In the Sam 103.9 Weather Center, I'm meteorologist Ray Miller. Currently, it's 75 degrees.
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0: why are concert tickets so dang expensive? My friends went to see Bruno Mars recently back home in Texas. 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And you get them online and then you get there and then scalp. It's just kind of a mess. Anyway, I love Bruno Mars. Risk It All is playing from Bruno next on The Jeremy Show.
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0: numbers, it will result in hospitals closing. When you need an emergency room, it might be too far away. And another thing, when Washington proposed paying $1.8 billion to the January 6 rioters, the people who attacked police officers, Hal Rogers actually voted in committee to pay them. Taking health care from working families, rewarding people who beat up police officers, those are not East Kentucky values. I'm Ned Pillersdorf, and I approve this message. Hal Rogers forgot who he works for. I never will.
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5: Lows level off around 64 tonight under mainly clear skies. Mainly sunny tomorrow. Slight chance of thunderstorms. 86. Partly cloudy skies tomorrow night. Slight chance of thunderstorms. Lows level off around 68. Chance for storms Wednesday and Thursday with highs in the mid-80s. In the Sam 103.9 Weather Center, I'm meteorologist Ray Miller. Right now, it's 81 degrees.
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2: I could see the cloud around my mom right now. 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
2: Lows level off around 64 tonight under mainly clear skies. Mainly sunny tomorrow. Slight chance of thunderstorms. 86. Partly cloudy skies tomorrow night. Slight chance of thunderstorms. Lows level off around 68. Chance for storms Wednesday and Thursday with highs in the mid-80s. In the SAM 103.9 Weather Center, I'm meteorologist Ray Miller. Right now, it's 79 degrees.
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1: Tom Brady celebrates another birthday. He is 49 today. And I don't know what he's eating or drinking. 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

0: 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In the 80s, about 80% of moms owned this. Now it's like 30% or less. Answer, cans of hairspray. I can still see that cloud of hairspray around my mom getting ready for church.
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7: Lows level off around 64 tonight under mainly clear skies. Mainly sunny tomorrow. Slight chance of thunderstorms. 86. Partly cloudy skies. Tomorrow night, slight chance of thunderstorms. Lows level off around 68. Chance for storms Wednesday and Thursday with highs in the mid-80s. In the SAM 103.9 Weather Center, I'm meteorologist Ray Miller. Currently, it's 79 degrees.
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0: Let's take a look at the celebrity birthday list today. On the Jeremy Show, Tom Brady is 49. Martin Sheen is 86. Martha Stewart is 85. And Isaiah Washington from Grey's Anatomy, 63.
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0: Thank you for listening to The Jeremy Show, where it's always the best music and the most fun. Hey, I'll be back tomorrow if you need me at all. I'm on social, Jeremy on the Air.
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